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in an Agent 21, Rescue 21 vehicle accident, 40th and Highland, 40th and Highland. 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
0: South Bay 3-2, minor patients refusing medical care. We're going to be traffic problems northbound on Highland. Advise PD, but fire's going to clear here in a minute.
1: Fire is going to go ahead and clear.

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Engine 43 Rescue 43 for a rescue. 6000 Sepulveda Boulevard at the Westfield Mall. 6000 Sepulveda Boulevard at the Westfield Mall. It's going to be in the parking garage near Victoria's Secret. 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

0: is on the Marine cross of the Green Line. Yeah, if three vehicles pull to the side of the road, minor damage, all occupants out, shows out for investigation and patient care.
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1: We've checked in front of Victoria's Secret as well as the parking structure behind Victoria's Secret. We've also spoken with security. They don't know of any incident. No one's flagged us down. Can you get a better location?

0: And your unit dispatch 15 at Lancaster, RIA 211. And your unit dispatch 15 Lancaster.
1: Yeah, 29 is currently down.
0: Area 29 is currently down.

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Engine 43 Rescue 42 for a rescue, 5240 Sepulveda Boulevard, room 13C as in Charles, 5240 Sepulveda Boulevard, room 13C as in Charles. It's a 62-year-old female not responding and is twitching. Engine 43 Rescue 42.

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1: You had a TC right at Kelly Mailer, TCH. Confirming it's the same one. Or we have a separate TC at TCH and ANSA.
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0: Attention, engine 62 squad 62, LS seizure, 1704 Huntington, unit B boy, for a 3-year-old child with history of insuction. His blue lips, he is conscious, alert, and breathing though. Engine 62 squad 62.
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Fall or back injury. 2314 8 Ocean Avenue,

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Ambulance 42.

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1: We have a flock hit in motion, Atlantic and Glendon. Westbound Valley now from ES.
0: Government, are you in pursuit?
1: Negative. We have arms on the vehicle. 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

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Man down, 5125 Pacific Coast Highway, Taco Bell.

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Manhattan Beach, vehicle accident, Quinn 22 Rescue 22, vehicle accident, Aviation and MBB, Aviation Boulevard, Manhattan Beach Boulevard, Quinn 22 Rescue 22. The PD is going to be involved in this

Attention engine 6-4, fire investigation, 2903 Blaisdell Avenue. Electric socket in bedroom was smoking, no flame seen. RP unplugged the item that was plugged in and the smoking stopped. Engine 6-4.

the South Beta Manhattan fire units, the vehicle accident has been upgraded to a major vehicle accident. Aviation and MBB, Aviation MBB Battalion 21, Quint 22, Engine 21, Rescue 22, Truck 61, major vehicle accident, Aviation MBB, possible entrapment. 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
0: South Bay Rescue 41. We were just toned out for a major TC in Manhattan Beach. Confirming that's correct.
1: That's incorrect, sir. Culver City.
2: Can you clarify where this call's at and who's running it?
1: Battalion 21 is going to be Aviation and MBB. 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Two on scene, truck 6-1 from Redondo was just called out.
2: Ocean engine and two rescues. What are we going on?
1: It's going to be a possible fatal traffic collision. PD is involved in the collision. We had two entrapments in a single vehicle.
2: We're currently working on extricating. We have two victims entrapped in a vehicle. It sounds like there's also another third victim, possibly minor. Rescue 22, Quint 22 are working on our extrication now.
3: Okay, copy that. You have two patients, two that are working on extrication, correct? And another one. And you have your rescue. We have our rescue coming. Let me know what other apparatus you need. You're currently in command until I get there.
2: Copy. This is upgraded to a major. When Rescue 2-1 gets here, we're going to need them possibly for our second victim entrapped. We have major vehicle damage, so we're trying to get this extrication completed now.
3: Copy, break South Bay, confirming you're on channel 2. I'm confirming you're on 2.

Yeah, if you guys can come up, we're going to need Rescue 2-1 to help with our second victim in this entrapped vehicle. We're still working on the extrication. We got major body damage. And we're going to have, sounds like probably a third patient at the intersection. If you guys want to check that one out.

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1: South Bay, we got a traffic corner out.
2: All units on scene, Battalion 21's on scene, establishing aviation IC, so ambulance will be at Battalion 21. Break. 122, I'm going to make you extrication group with your current personnel.
1: Rescue 22 copy, we're extrication group, but Rescue 22, I'm also ringing Rescue 21 up with their gurney.
3: Only we have an additional patient at 11th Street in aviation.
2: Okay, are you on two, or is that me?
3: For my mom too.
2: Is that patient part of this PC or is that just another call?
3: It's a part of this traffic collision. I believe it's going to be the suspect. They advise the person has lacerations.
2: That patient. Unless engine 21, do you see where they're at?
1: Good, I'm command from engine 21 on 2.
2: Manhattan command.
1: Command, multiple vehicles damaged at the intersection. I've got one ALS patient. I'll need an ALS transport unit.
2: Engine 21 from command. How many patients total do we have? Do we have more than two now?
1: Command from 21, the scene is too large. I haven't been both end to end. I'm working the aviation side of the incident. Tom's got the Tomboys area. We've got one ALS at this end, no additional patients.
2: Right, I'm just trying to figure out if I need to make this an MCI or if we can handle it with is it just two patients. If you can get a patient count, I would appreciate a break. 120, extrication group from Manhattan IC. Did you count any additional patients or just the three?
1: We currently have two in our extrication. There's the third that Engine 21 has identified in the intersection. That's all I know as far as patient count at this time.
2: Okay, copy. So we have currently we're going to go with a total of three. Break. Southfield from Manhattan IC. Can we three private ambulances and give me one more engine company to this location. Let's do staging one block out.
3: Copy, three private.
1: Engine 21 is advising we need an additional ALS rescue transport.
4: That has to be engine 50.
2: South Bay, can you dispatch help them to rescue?
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1: South Bay, my engine 62.
3: Engine 62, go ahead.
4: You can show us on the ground. You can advise the battalion we are a transporting unit.
3: The engine 62 en route, also transport unit.
2: Engine 60 from Manhattan ISD confirming you are you're an engine, but you're transporting, so you have a rescue.
4: Battalion 21 from Engine 62, we are an ALS unit. We are able to transport. We just need a performer group.
1: One victim, the driver of our vehicle, the passenger of our vehicle is going to be a DOA.
2: copy that. You have one DOA and you have one patient that you're transporting with Rescue 22.
5: We're loading up the patient now. We're doing a quick initial assessment. And I believe it's going to be Rescue 21 doing the transport.
2: Okay, let's confirm what rescue with that patient, and then give me a hospital so we can let dispatch know. And then you'll be done with those two patients, correct? No additional needs?
5: Copy. We're just going to finish our extrication, see if we can get the second patient extricated. It looks like Rescue 22 will be transporting the extricated patient, the driver, will be going to Harbor.
2: You said Rescue 22 is transporting or Rescue 21?
5: They're loading our patient into Rescue 22. They'll be transporting. We're going to give Rescue 21 to Engine 21 for their patient.
2: Copy. Rick, Engine 21, you're going to have Rescue 21 assist you with that ALS needs for that patient.
6: Yeah, Engine 21 copy on phase 3 for the Rescue 21 now. They're relocating.
3: Copy, copy's lost.
2: If you guys have any additional patients besides the one that you currently have, let me know. 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
4: Time 21, I see Engine 6-2 is on scene.
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2: Engine 6-2, can you report to 11th and Aviation, see what's inside that other patient?
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2: Just 6-4, just stand by for now. Let me make sure we have no other patients.
5: Battalion 2-1 from Quincy 2.
2: Go ahead, Quincy 2.
5: Alright, just confirming. I am driving Rescue 2-2 to Harbor. I'm taking Quincy 2 firefighter with Rescue 2-2 crew. We're following up. Stratton on Quincy 2 is staying with the extrication, and when the truck gets here, he'll work with him.
2: Copy that. Break. South Bay. So Rescue 22 is going to be off scene with one patient to Harbor.
3: Copy. Rescue 22 off to Harbor with one.
6: Yeah, and Command Frigid 21. Just be advised, our patient's being loaded to Rescue 21 now. They'll be departing shortly. I've rendezvoused with Engineer Stratton at extrication, and we'll oversee this until truck takes over.

0: ambulance. They're going to need to respond up to a, let's see, Van Nuys East Boulevard heading westbound from PCH.
1: BB westbound from PCH, only one McCormick's unit.

0: I copied from Quint T2 that Rescue T2 was going to Harbor.
1: Man, that's nice. Hey, Rescue T2, that's affirmative Harbor.
2: South Bay from Manhattan, I see I copy that. So now you have Rescue T1 and Rescue T2. They each have one patient for a total of two, and they're going to Harbor.
0: Hey, from.
2: Engine 21 from Manhattan, I see. Craig, Battalion 2-1 on 2.
3: Go over 21.
2: Just confirming there are no additional patients at that intersection. No needs at this time.
4: Three patients have been transported from the scene. There was a possible report on 11th. I didn't get a final answer on that. Last remaining person, it will not be transported.

0: have one patient at Aviation 11. He's going to be the driver of the white vehicle. We are going to need to transport him to Harbor. We need an apartment ambulance.
1: I think I have an El Segundo rescue on scene. Break El Segundo rescue. Identify.
2: It's RA32. I'll make face with them real quick. Let me give you an update. You got two separate incidents. One is they're going to have extrication group truck 61 heading up with engine 21 working for them. You also have three vehicles down at MVB and Aviation. There are no patients here with the exception of engine 62's patients. No extrication needed at this point.
1: Okay, thank you for the update. Let's have RA32 work with engine 62 with that patient, including transportation. Just let me know when they get off scene at Wood Hospital.

0: safety.
1: Yeah, I see.
0: Just an update, Engine 62 is going to be with RA-32. They're going to have patient number 3 at 11th and Aviation.
1: Copy that.
0: There's no other patients at this time. We're looking through the cars at Aviation and BB.

0: Out from Engineer Tanner. I got the key.
1: Copy. I made access to the building to the north. Can you help Steve with checking the basement or the below level?
0: 10-4. I'll work my way down.
2: One DOA. Total of 5 patients.
3: Battalion 2-1, copy, rescue. 2-1 was 1 to harbor rescue. 2-2 was 1 to harbor rescue. 3-2 was 1 unknown patient, 1 DOA, and the PD unit was transported by another officer, and they went to harbor.
2: Okay, copy that.

0: Gerne.
1: Tanner, go ahead.
0: Captain Chow, we're downstairs in the parking lot. We found the fire control room. We have someone opening the door for us on the southeast corner.
1: Got it. Were you able to locate the electrical room?

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1: Releasing Battalion 6-1 and Engine 64 from the scene. Do we have any other units en route or staging?
0: Negative, no other units.
1: Okay, copy that. And then confirm we have station coverage. 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
0: I copy.
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0: all you did on scenes, just confirming what Contingency One said, this is a crime scene. Leave everything in place as it is. Do not pick anything up. And if possible, start wrapping things up if we're not needed. But I'm meeting up with the sergeant right now.
1: 22 copies.

0: just be advised, got a report from Mission 21. Your patient, got a PSI. He was driving a Titan truck. And it looks like he had a rollover with possibly about a foot of PSI. Be advised, patient is being transported right now to Harbor by El Segundo Rescue.
1: Manhattan, I copy that. Rescue ambulance 32 is transporting one patient to Harbor.
0: Patient will remain in custody also with Manhattan Beach PD following.

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0: Battalion 2-1 from Rescue 22, Desmond.
1: Rescue 22, go ahead.
0: Battalion 2-1 from Rescue 22, Desmond. Just wanted to reconcile. We left Firefighter Logan on scene with Engineer Stratton. So Rescue 22 is myself and Rescue 22 crew.
1: Okay, copy that. I'm going to have the 22 start heading in your direction to pick you guys up and put you back in service. Just let me know when you're back in service.
0: Copy.

0: from MVP and Aviation. Truck 6-1 and Ninja 6-2 will remain on scene for the time being. And Ninja 6-4 is released as well.
1: Copy that.

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1: County Fire, that's affirmative. You've been canceled from this incident. Thank you for your help.
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0: Alpha Bravo, correct.
1: What was that?
0: San Diego Bravo, correct?
1: Yeah.
0: Give you Miramar, and then I'll give you the Bravo.
1: Alright. What's Miramar?
0: Miramar 135.2.
1: Okay, got 1352 Miramar.
0: Yeah, affirmative, 1352, and then stand by for the San Diego Bravo.
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1: Copy. 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
0: Copy that. 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Thank you.

0: 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Where do you have the keys for El Segundo's rig?
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0: Can you guys go by the accident site? 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

0: 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It is shut down all directions. MVP and aviation is shut down.
1: Copy that. 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

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They're in the backyard of 11528 AC Street.

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Culver City Rescue, Ninja 42 Rescue, 42 Rescue West Sunrise Villa, 4061 Grandview Boulevard, room 24, 4061 Grandview Boulevard, room 24. It's a recall from the previous incident. 80-year-old female fall with a neck injury. Engine 42, Rescue 42.

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Brisbane 22, Rescue 22, respond to a Rescue 1805 Manzanita Lane. 1805 Manzanita Lane. 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
1: Quint Chuchu?
0: I'm here with PD, and they're inquiring about that time of death based on our notification. Can you confirm again the time?

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1: 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South Bay, Clinch 2, can you repeat?
0: Stand by, sir.

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1: Copy. We have one patient getting transported to Harvard UCLA. This is a vehicle. It's a three parked vehicle. This number two lane is going to be blocked for a while.
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0: Temper.

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0: We're at the residence. 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Can you try another callback?
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0: 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She's having trouble with her system.
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0: Vehicle just occurred in the area of dispatch 15 in Lancaster.
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0: Arrow 10-6 in Long Beach.

RA 93, engine 93, BLS 93, traffic collision rescue, Artesia Boulevard and Prairie Avenue.

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1: Review of the notes here. One of the drivers unable to get out of the vehicle. Not sure if this is the traffic call or not.

Engine 3-4, respond to a commercial fire alarm, 2201 East Rosecrans Avenue, 2201 East Rosecrans Avenue, business is CC Continental, type 2 fire alarm activations, second floor smoke in shaft detector. 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

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Engine 41, rescue 41.

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0: Midnight Seven, Catch the Control, full handle flow documentation. They're right next to each other.
1: We are very grateful. Thank you.
2: Hey, Jerry, what's the card?
0: Mark, go ahead.
2: The responsible party thinks that something could happen to cause the water flow to go off in both buildings, so she is still requesting a response, even though she's sending a tech to check what's going on.
0: Thank you, Dr. Wisconsin.

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1: South, it's going to be a confirmed false alarm due to construction. The system's supposed to be placed on test. Let's go ahead and place a test on our end until 5 p.m. this evening.
0: 10-4.

0: 1991. 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
1: To respond to a rescue, 888 North Pacific Coast Highway, Suite 301, Hampton Inn, Suite 888 North Pacific Coast Highway, Room 301. 53-year-old female, fell and has shoulder injury. Engine 34, rescue 32.

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1: Anyone copies, thanks. 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

Engine 3-1, respond for a commercial fire alarm at El Segundo Middle School, 332 Center Street, 332 Center Street. No hazard to the terror, just being called in by a neighbor in the area. Engine 3-1.

0: 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Called in by a neighbor.
1: Roger, can you get a hold of the school district, see if we can get a responsible role in that way as well, please?
0: Copy that, sir.

0: the standby, apparently they are in contact with the patient in the room. She does have the upper door lock on. They're trying to find a special key for it. I'm going to grab some extra some tools from the engine.
1: Copy.

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1: I was able to make contact with the principal. She advised a 5-minute ETA.
0: Roger, we'll stand by. We've got a burglar alarm going now, too, so if you get a call for that, press us.
1: Copy that, sir.

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1: Hey, Eon, go ahead.
0: This is Larkin. 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
1: That's correct. Enforceable entry. We have one patient in a hotel room that has the upper door latch security locked, and we need some tools that we don't have on the engine. 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
0: Happy to get so just for gain install.
1: Yeah, we're going to try to force it right now. We'll advise. Stand by. We might be able to just break it.
0: Roger that.

0: 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Can you go ahead and continue? I guess we're going to do a personnel swap. Do you have Northgrave on the trip with you?
1: That's affirmed. See you in two.
0: Copy.

0: 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We just arrived on scene. What's the location that we need to do this walk?
1: Room 304. Room 301. Third floor. I'll meet you in the lobby. I got the key. I need a key for the elevator.
0: Roger, 301. North Grave, go.

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1: We have to switch over gear and everything. Just have Rescue 32 complete assessment, and then we'll do a swap down at the rescue.
0: Copy.

0: is up, engine 3-1. Middle school is going to be left in alarm. We met with the principal. She'd like to put the building on test until Monday morning around 10 o'clock in the morning. Fire watch has been posted.
1: Engine 3-1, copy that, sir.
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0: please recalling they spoke to the responsible. They're requesting cancel. 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
0: That's right.

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0: Around 160s on scene at 2200 McKay at Madison School. We do have alarm bell sounding and strobes flashing. We'll be out to investigate.
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0: too. Can you have the school district send their representative out here to fix the panel? It's left in trouble at this point. There's a pull station that's not resetting. Engine 60 is going to be available.
1: Confirmed.

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We have confirmed fire in a smoke shop of a two-story strip mall. This is the one story south. 92 has a water supply and initiated a fire attack. First in truck, you have vertical ventilation. Rescue 94, you have feet. Engine 94, you're going to have the crew of Engine 92 assigned to you, full backup line. 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

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All units be advised, we do have a supported overhang to the front and a second story center hall to the west. Currently no exposure to the second story.

0: In J91, one of the responsibles just called advising that there are workers on scene who set off the alarm and they're having problems with the alarm.
1: Copy, thank you. Yeah, we made contact with the workers.
0: So far.
1: Did the RP state they'll be coming out to reset it?
0: That's affirmative.
1: Copy, thank you. Copy.

0: and let the RP know that we're able to make access and silence the alarm, but unable to reset it.
1: And so far, the alarm company just called back advising that the alarm went off. We told them we were still on scene and that they're having issues.
0: Copy. Thank you.

0: start an incident for 216 Pearl? The carbon monoxide detector going off. We shut it off, but not getting any readings, but it is a little suspicious. Go ahead and grab your rig, and or I'll go ahead and grab the rig and bring it over to you guys. Rick Redondo from Engine 6-1, you can show us on an investigation at 216 Pearl.
1: 10-4,

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1: LA County, go ahead.
0: Redonda dispatch from Area 14. We've got an unconscious male on the beach at Del Mar Tower. We've made a request, but I think it's taking some time to get through our system. If you could get some full response going there.
1: Four.
2: Area 14 from Redonda Battalion 6-1. What's the specific tower where we're going to enter?
0: From Area 14, it's going to be Del Mar Tower, either the Torrance Circle entry or coming down the ramp at Torrance Beach in Torrance.
2: Copy that. So just confirming that's the city of Redondo Beach, not the city of Torrance that you're requesting?
0: Affirmative. It's just at the south end of Redondo.
2: Copy that. We got units in that way. Break for Donovan Time 6-1. You can still dispatch it. Thank you.
1: Good work.

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0: 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The patient is now alert. Likely a syncable episode after a leg injury. If you guys could continue.
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1: 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I think the best bet would be to meet us at the bottom of the Torrance ramp, if you guys are okay with that, because we can't get him up this ramp here.
0: Yeah, that's perfect. We'll have to send the squad and ambulance down there.

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0: truck 6-1 on scene at 440 North Prospect. We have a low-hanging comm line. Unknown if this is the 419 as well. We're going to address this and we'll make our way to 419.
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0: 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Truck 6-1.
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0: 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We've secured the line. We're available.
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1: 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Kevlar.
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0: Mm-hmm.

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Engine 2-1, respond to hazardous conditions, 417 9th Street, 417 9th Street. Water is gushing into the front yard. It appears to be coming from the water meter. Engine 2-1.

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0: Air, MDG didn't take. Can you put us in route 1 minute after dispatch and put us on scene at this time?
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1: 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The ETA is about 30 minutes. They have the RP's name and phone number.
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1: Stop the unit attached to that incident. Also, will this require staging?
0: 10-4, sir. I'm reading the call here. I will attach you and show unit staging.

Attention engine 62, squad 62, medical ALS fall at 1538 Harper. It's an 83-year-old female. Fell at 0730 this morning. Lift assist advising of no injuries. Engine 62, squad 62.

0: 62, your dispatch was cut off, confirming this is a lift assist, non-injury.
1: 4-4. Stay firm. She's advising there's no injuries, however, she hasn't been able to get up since 0730.
0: Copy, you can cancel the squad. It's me, engine only.
1: 10-4, squad 60, I'll show you clear.

Attention engine 6-1, squad 6-1, medical ALS, breathing difficulty at 527 North 20, unit 3 for a 43-year-old female, difficulty breathing, engine 6-1, squad 6-1.

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Breathing problems, Charlie, 330 Palos Verdes Boulevard, Lovern Church.

0: 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Just confirming this is at the church upstairs.
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0: 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They're currently doing a protective sweep, so I don't have anything further.
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0: 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Breathing problem, Delta 18201, Crenshaw Boulevard, Coffee Bean.
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Correction, room number 212, engine 34, rescue

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1: 64. There's going to be a bomb laying across a couple of power lines. 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There is no hazard at this time. I see a static. Here, they copy the pole number.
0: Go ahead.
1: 1036207, Edward. Can you advise Edison that they need to get up there and get the bomb down?
0: 10-4.

0: 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Can you put engine 4-2 on scene? Can you put engine 4-2 on scene same time as rescue 4-2?
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1: 10-4.

93, RA, 93, BLS, 96, seizure, 16902, Wilkie Avenue.

0: 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ALS fall injury at the Kensington 801 South Pacific Coast Highway, number 234. 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

0: 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Go ahead.
1: Yeah, can you try contacting the RP and have them meet us out front so it's a secured building. We don't have the code.
0: 10-4. There is a gate code also. It's 4516-4516. So we'll let them know.
1: 10-4. If that works, it's fine.

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Smoke and flames seen from the street. It's possibly an encampment fire. Engine 34, Rescue 32.

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0: 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Nothing sounding or showing. We're out for investigation.
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It's going to be for Ted Hare. Unknown what type of fire alarm. It has not reset, Engine 43.

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1: Copy. Truck 43 to respond in place of engine 43 on a commercial fire alarm, 5711 West Lawson Avenue, unit 250. 5711 West Lawson Avenue, unit 250. It's for Ted Hare. It's a general fire alarm. It has not reset, truck 43.

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2: 864 Battalion 6-1, confirming we got nothing in the wall or extension behind it. 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
0: There is no heat in any of the walls. 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

0: 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We'll cancel the assignment with the exception. It is 6-4. Take a handle.
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1: This is just going to be a burnt belt in the bottom of an electric washing machine. It's been removed from the structure. It's been cooled off with a water can. There is no additional fire problem. There is no electrical problem or any sign of extension. 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
0: Copy.
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0: 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Are you guys in need of any assistance or manpower? We're back in the area.
1: That's a negative. We're doing patient loaded up right now. We're all good. Appreciate it.

Jim 43 Rescue 43 for a rescue. Jefferson and Slauson, Jefferson Boulevard and Slauson Avenue. It's going to be for a male asleep at the wheel of a dark green Hyundai. Engine 43 Rescue 43. Engine 43 Rescue 43, be advised, he is en route.

Coast 432 assist on a rescue. Jefferson and Slauson. Jefferson and Slauson. It's going to be for a male asleep at the wheel of a dark green Hyundai. PD is en route, and it's going to be on Slauson near the tire business. Chug 43.

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1: All units are routed to structure fire 1500 Hickory, comms plan 1. All units are routed to 1500 Hickory, comms plan 1.

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1: 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'97 is on scene. We have a two-story garden-style apartment complex. We have nothing showing at this time. Engine 97 is going to be in for investigation. Next in engine, standby hydrant. 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

0: 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We're on the pre-plan right now. 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
0: All units on the structure, fire. We do have an RP on the north side of the structure. She's coming out.

with the RP. I'm in the unit right now. We just have residual smoke. Pierce fire is out. Well, with engine 91 and truck 91 handling. That's affirmative. Greg, engine 91, come meet me over by the unit. Just to get a tick in here. Confirm, break, truck 91 crew. Let's get the blower set up. We can stop aerial ops.